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It's BLI. It's got to be so fun having a husband that you can actually create music with. Selena Gomez and Benny Blanco going to be releasing some new music coming out August 14th. All right. You got a little clip of it up now at WBLI.com. 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It's BLI.

0: 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Long Island's number one for all the hits. 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
1: Mastic Beach, Deer Park, rest of the island. It's going to be warm today, but what I'm seeing mostly is that we're expecting showers later on. So clouds are going to be pretty heavy throughout the day. And then, yeah, the showers for your afternoon and evening. Be on the lookout for those. 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That's your BLI weather from the Island Wide Weather Desk.

0: 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Known you for ages, it's all that I've heard. 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

So everybody's suspecting Tate McRae is going to be in her new era very soon. New posters started popping up all over the place, and the caption said, Montreal, Chicago, see you soon. We obviously know Lollapalooza is happening in Chicago, but a lot of people are suspecting a new musical era is just around the corner. 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

Ariana Grande with Twilight Zone on 106.1 Be Alive, Long Island's number one for all the hits. Hanging out with Ali Ali, 10 to 3. And speaking of Twilight, I got to be honest, the other day I walked outside, got a little bit of that brisk, cool breeze, just slapped me in the face, and automatically I started thinking about Bella, Edward, and Jacob. I want to watch all Twilight movies right now, and I'm not

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0: What is going on? I'm Val with your BLI, Brown's Jeep in Patchogue. Long Island traffic is slow in spots on the Southern State eastbound exit 18 up to Route 110. The Dix Hills area seeing congestion on Deer Park Road around the Northern State merge and heavy on Nichols Road between Patchogue, Holbrook Road, and Sunrise Highway. Right now, overall, moving pretty well throughout much of the island. No other issues and trains on or close. I'm Val. That is your BLI, Brown's Jeep in Patchogue, Long Island traffic.
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0: 106.1 BLI, Long Island's number one for all the hits, has your chance to qualify for the grand prize, a five-night trip for two to Jamaica from Couples Resorts. Qualify right now.
1: What's going on? It's Kat. So if you are stuck inside today because of the weather, here is a great opportunity to make perfect use of your time. Win yourself some tickets. I'm going to be looking for caller 20 now for BLI's. Pick your ticket with that new number, 631-301-1061. Don't forget, also, winner qualifies for a trip for two to Couples Resort, Jamaica. So we're going to manifest all the good vibes for you right now. Also, kicking off the lineup today, Zara Larsson. Again, caller 20.

0: New York Knicks championship merch, which you know, I waited online at Dick's Sporting Goods, 1 o'clock in the morning, the day they won the championship. But of course, we do have to move on in the lineup. Ariana Grande's new album, Petal, going to be dropping July 31st. She's also next up on the Fan Fave Countdown.
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0: Coming up first on the countdown, voted on by you, Taylor Swift, taking the crown for today with I Knew It, I Knew You, now on VLI.

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She just came out with it. 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